going well. Ice latte kind of weather again, isn't it? Bit like yesterday, shorts and t-shirt. Spring is just around the corner, as is the show. I've got tickets coming up in just two songs' time. It's Alex Warren is in the country.

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To Highmarsh, we've got emergency works happening at Grange Road near Manton Street. One inbound lane is closed and speeds have dropped to 40. Delays two through Torrensville around a burst water main at Carlton Parade near Northcote Street. Keep an eye out for crews working through there. And to Prospect at Churchill Road near Gladstone Road, ongoing works causing some issues. Census night was Tuesday the 11th of August. There's still time to complete. In the census, every answer matters. Authorised by the Australian Bureau of Statistics, Canberra.

0: 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This is Nova.
1: When I was 6 years old, I broke my leg. And I was running from my brother and his friends. And tasted the sweet perfume of the mountain grass I rolled down.

0: Adelaide today. We're going for 19 degrees. Hopefully your Sunday arvo is going well.
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0: I genuinely cannot believe how many tickets we are giving away across this weekend. I did it yesterday. We're doing it again today. Nova, the only radio station in Adelaide with show tickets this weekend. Just get your head around that. That is wild. You don't need to be flicking around. You just need to keep it locked and over today for all the chances, the only chances to be scoring family passes to the Royal Adelaide Show. We're going to Brighton now. It is Imogen. You have rang 13, 24, 10 trying to score some show tickets. How come?
3: I just love to go. I haven't been in a few years, so it'd be nice.
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0: Yeah, Nova gives away the most free tickets to the Royal Adelaide Show. If you have been a winner at some point over the years, you would know the feeling. The feeling of winning free show tickets is like nothing else. 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You just have a bit of a spring in your step. You have a smile because you know that you didn't pay for these tickets. And they scan the barcode and you look at the person scanning them going, yeah. Yeah, I won tickets from Nova. That's right. 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
1: Right now, though, we're getting to the bottom of, well, they call it...
2: Bottom? Sorry, guys.
1: Susie and James Bracey kissing.
2: Well, I was just hugging him, and it looks, on the angle that Know-It-All got from behind us at the Broncos yesterday on field, it looks like we kissed on the lips, but I swear we did not.
3: Well, he's not behind you. It's side on. I mean,
2: it's not
3: an obscure angle. It's, it's just what it looks like.
1: The text line. 0457 611 069. Linda's saying, yes, looks like...
0: O'Neill.
1: Right now, though, we're getting to the bottom of, well, they call it...
2: Bottom? Sorry, guys.
1: Susie and James Bracey kissing.
2: Well, I was just hugging him, and it looks, on the angle that Know-It-All got from behind us at the Broncos yesterday on field, it looks like we kissed on the...

for just $3.50. That's half price and worth pulling over for. In September 2, participating stores excludes IGA local grocer. Mostly sunny today in 21. Right now, still quite cold at 6 degrees. Traffic and weather every 15 minutes with Jody and Hazy. 6 till 10 weekday mornings on Nova 919.